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The Swing Era, Saturday mornings at 9 Pacific on the home of the big bands, 89.1, KCEA.

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You can have me if you want me, but you must be mine alone. Give me liberty or give me love. You're so dear to me. 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

0: What's all that chooka chooka chooka yonder? 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
1: 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Hey, Mr. Mercer, stop that train.

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3: Now, you don't know if you're in a garden, do you? 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Be truthful. Ah, never mind. 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
1: Yes, but they all disappear.
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deep sigh for you. I'm about ready to cry for you. I tear the dawn down from the sky for you. That is love. Have to do, baby. Yeah. Till the real thing comes along. 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

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The Yanks have surely carried her away. Although she comes from Wigan by the sea, you'd think that she was born in USA. Oh, she's very fond of Spam and she's always sharing Scram. Our Fanny's gone all Yankee, and she talks in her sleep about her boyfriend's Jeep. Our Fanny's gone all Yankee. Woodbine she used to smoke, now she thinks that they're a joke. With the Camel in her mouth, she's very swanky. She drinks whiskey, gin and rum, and she's always cheap.

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She's wearing Yankee hose and she's talking through her nose. Our fan is gone all Yankee and she thinks it's

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0: Hi, this is Mike Plaskett. I'm standing outside here on Swing Street. We've just leased some prime real estate for a new show that's coming soon. The crew is building a new studio for us. Pretty soon the engineers will have it all wired up, and we'll be bringing you the best in swing, jazz, and songs with more than three chords. We hope that when you hear it, you'll say, man, that's mighty fine music.
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1: Swang thing. I'm Fred Hall, the Dig the Collector's Files. Here's that swing thing. Her favorites and some you didn't expect to hear. Our guests from time to time include the great leaders, singers, soloists, arrangers, and composers from the swing era. Music from the 30s, the 40s, the 50s, the 60s, and right up to today. Here we go with that thing called swing. Swing thing. In swing time. Les Brown. And in a moment, Stumpy Brown. I'd do anything for you.

Stumpy Brown. Very important part of the sax section in the Les Brown Band, and a singer who takes his turn at the mic and has an infectious good time at it, too. Brothers in Swing Time, Les and Stumpy Brown on Swing Thing. Bob Crosby, Bing Crosby. I don't recall a record in which the two of them sang together, but quite often in the Decca recording studios, Bob's Bobcats or Bob's Orchestra would accompany Brother Bing. Here's an example. This is a fine tune by a fellow who wrote a lot of classy pieces of music, Willard Robeson. This is Old Folks, Bing Crosby with Bob Crosby and his orchestra.

A musical family was the Teagarden family. Jack Teagarden, trombone. Norma Teagarden, piano. And, of course, Charlie Teagarden on trumpet. Here's an early recording in which Charlie and Jack are on the same side. With them, Benny Goodman and Joe Venuti and Eddie Lang. And Benny's brother, Harry, on bass. We'll be coming back to that brotherly combination a little bit later on. This dates from a session made in 1931. This is a tune you'll recognize.

double time chorus at the end there featuring Jovanotti's swinging violin. Charlie Teagarden and Jack Teagarden, brothers in swing time, on Swing Thing. Harry Goodman played bass with brother Benny almost from the beginning, certainly from the formal start of Benny's big band recording for RCA for Victor in 1935. The bass fiddle, though by and large, is not an instrument that was, in those days, featured as a solo. That didn't happen until Duke Ellington liberated it some years later on with Jimmy Blanton. Here is just that solid underpinning that makes all the difference in whether the band swings or not. This is Harry Goodman with Benny Goodman and Chloe.

No reason siblings shouldn't be equally talented, or at least talented in a comparable sort of a way so that they can work together making music. And such has been the history of not only jazz and popular music, but classical music as well. Usually one brother shines a little above the other, and that's certainly the case with Benny and Harry Goodman, with Chloe on Swing Thing. Now, singing brothers, Bob Eberle, Ray Eberle. They spell their names differently. Bob spelled it E-B-E-R-L-Y, and Ray changed it to E-B-E-R-L-E. But very much they were brothers. First, let's sample Bob singing. Dick Hames told me once that he thought that Bob Eberle was by far the best of the big band male singers.

0: While Bob Eberle was the star boy singer with Jimmy Dorsey, the star boy singer with Glenn Miller undoubtedly was Bob's brother Ray. We talked to him about that.
1: Was it 1938 when you joined the Miller Band?
2: That's right. In 1938, I left high school 6 months before I graduated to go with Glenn. That's why I turned out to be a dumb singer.
1: How did Glenn happen to latch onto you? Your brother Bob was already singing professionally, wasn't he?
2: Yeah, as a matter of fact, Bob was singing with the Jimmy Dorsey Orchestra. He joined the Dorsey Brothers, but when they split, he stayed with Jimmy. And it was one weekend. I was born in a little town upstate New York, about 5,000 population, never been to a big city. Bob called me and asked me if I'd like to come to New York and visit him for a weekend. I was thrilled. When I arrived on the train and got over, Jimmy's band was playing at the Hotel New Yorker, and the room was dimly lit, and the band was playing, and Bob was up on the stand singing at the time. And I walked into the room and apparently walked past the table where Glenn Miller was sitting, talking with Jimmy Dorsey's manager, and I just did a... Glenn did a double take. He said, "Here, I'm just drinking coffee." He said, "I know Bob Eberle's up there singing a tune, and I swear he just walked by my table." So Jimmy's manager said, "That's Bob's kid brother, Ray." Glenn said, "Well, God, does he sing?" You know, he said, "I don't know." So they asked me, and I said, "I don't know." And they asked Bob, and he said, "I don't know." Glenn said, "Well, I'm having a rehearsal tomorrow." He said, "Would you like to come up and sing a couple of tunes?" He said, "I'm starting a band." I didn't know who Glenn Miller was. He was no big deal then. He was a trombone player and a ranger. So I sang a couple of tunes. He said, "Would you like a job for $35 a week?" And I said, "Oh, my God, do I get that much money? For heaven's sakes."
0: And here, I think, is one of the best of the Eberle Miller recordings. Billy May arranged it. In my heart.

0: Eberle with an L-E, preceded by Bob Eberle with an L-Y. Brothers in Swing Time on Swing Thing. When it comes to singing brothers, nobody can shake a stick at the talent of the Mills Brothers.
1: Oh, in the America, my way, to think of a name to give to this tune, so very game true, to make the old thing, to give

in person on a tour of Europe. The Mills Brothers, Cy Oliver's arrangement of his own tune, Opus Number 1, an opus on swing thing. Foremost among the brothers in swing time, Tommy and Jimmy Dorsey. Can't brook much argument with that statement, I don't think. Here they are in 1935, on their last recording date, in fact, before they broke up and went their separate ways until 20 years later. This is Solitude.

0: 1935, the Dorsey Brothers. Tommy and Jimmy both originally had been trained on trumpet, by the way. Tommy, of course, became the foremost exponent of trombone in the big swing band, with the possible exception of Jack Teagarden, and Jimmy Dorsey became a much sought-after and emulated sax and clarinet player. We'll update the Dorsey sound in a moment here on Swing Thing.
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0: In the mid-1950s, Jimmy and Tommy were back together. Really was a band led by Tommy and featuring Jimmy, playing at the Hotel Statler in New York City, 1955-56. But 10 years before, a whole decade before, Tommy and Jimmy got together around the time a picture came out called The Fabulous Dorseys. Got together at a dancery owned by Tommy, Casino Gardens in Santa Monica. And ABC did some broadcasts from there, and I think a fitting finale to our collection of Brothers in Swing Time is this excerpt.
2: And now it's time for the grand finale here at Casino Gardens. We're going to put the lid on the old session and come out with both bands combined, Jimmy's and Tommy's, with a very apropos little thing called Brotherly Jump.

0: glasses, time to put the lid on the old session here at Casino Gardens. For the past 30 minutes, this has been music from America's biggest ballroom, Casino Gardens in Ocean Park, California, featuring the music of the fabulous Dorseys, Jimmy and Tommy, and their entire orchestra. Lyrics tonight were by Dee Parker, Bob Carroll, and Stuart Foster. A very fine engineer was Wally Rappel. And so until next time we meet again, this is your announcer, Vince Williams, saying thanks for listening and see you then. This is ABC, the American Broadcasting Company.
1: And this has been Brothers in Swing Time on Swing Thing. In our odds and ends department, Johnny Mercer.

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Jack, when you convalesce, out of your seat, into the street, make with the feet. 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If you're a PVT, your duty is to salute the L-I-E-U-T. 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

Study in Brown. Larry Clinton, who wrote it, too, who played it on Swing Thing. So fertile was the musical imagination of Duke Ellington that he wrote song after song that just got played once or twice, recorded, and disappeared. Nice, though, that a good many of these were recorded. Here's one that was not a hit, and somebody could do something with it yet, maybe. This is called Falling Like a Raindrop, the Ellington Orchestra.

0: Confucius would say,
1: yes, listen to old Sassy Sully Mason.
0: Confucius say, a boy, a girl, a moon. Yes, makes the wedding bells ring out in the month of June. Old Confucius say, if girlie act too shy. Now that boy never say goodnight, he say goodbye.

0: Confucius say a girl with a baby stash can see through a rich man's pocketbook, so beware.
1: Confucius say a soft answer turneth away wrath.
2: Charlie Chin say men who live in glass house shouldn't think of that.
1: Confucius say, Ne huole ma, hoi sai gai, nam phong sin san, sin ne.
2: Well, what the heck am I supposed to say? Wow!
0: Confucius say, when love comes, don't delay. So honey, hold me tight. Yes, tonight's the night. And remember what my friend Confucius said.
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Hear the beat of dancing feet. 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

The dipsy doodle's a thing to beware. The dipsy doodle will get in your hair. And if it gets you, it couldn't be worse. The things you say will come out in reverse. Like you love I and me love you. That's the way the dipsy doodle works. The dipsy doodle is easy to find. It's almost always in back of your mind. You never know it until it's too late. And then you're in such a terrible state. Like the moon jumped over the cow hay diddle. That's the way the dipsy doodle works. When you think that you're crazy.

So my dream will say, you don't look like Rainbow, so keen that she'll scream, ow! Here comes my walking rainbow. So make a suit, suit, I wear the wreath, please, I wear the drape, shape, and a stuffed cuff to look sharp enough to see my sunny gal.

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0: he's out tonight. He doesn't know if it's cloudy or bright.
1: That's right, because I only have eyes for you, dear.
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Of all the girls I've known, and I've known some, till I first met you, I was lonesome. When you came in sight, my heart grew light, and this whole world seemed new to me. You really swell, I have to admit you deserve expressions that really

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She likes the Bill and Coo. I never liked the Bill and Coo, but she likes the Bill and Coo, and that's my weakness now. She likes a rainy day. I never cared for a rainy day, but she likes a rainy day, and that's my weakness now. She likes the vestibule. I never stood in the vestibule, but she likes the vestibule, and that's my weakness.

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0: gentlemen, swing with us. 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The fat, the feet, the food, they're with the floor and floor. The fat, feet, food, they're with the floor and floor. The fat, feet, food, they're with the floor and floor. The floor joint, the floor joint, the floor joint, the floor joint. 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
1: Man,
2: look out, man.
1: That's a killer.
2: Oh, man, that's a killer. Let's play that again, man.

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it wasn't told to me, I only heard. 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

0: Please understand them. Oh, yeah, Rachel, I heard some things around in the neighborhood the other day. But you know, Liza, you know, you've been knowing Liza a long time.
1: Yeah.
0: And see, you know, I've never been a girl to talk much. Of course, you're a close neighbor of mine and a good friend and church worker of mine, but I don't like to say much, but I'll tell you something, you know. She said she couldn't hear so well. She says things were very quiet.
1: Yes?
0: And she said if it ever got out, she says, Lord sakes, it'd be a terrible riot.
1: Uh-huh.
0: But listen now, Rachel. Don't go out and say that Liza said anything, will you?
1: No. 'Cause
0: I was doing this a little eavesdropping. I only heard about it.

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eyes make skies seem blue again. What else could I do again but keep repeating through again? I love you, love you. I still recall the thrill. I guess I always will. 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

want to have a real good time. 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

Now you really got the ways and means to go from North Dakota to New Orleans. 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

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People like Frank Sinatra, Billie Holiday, Nat King Cole. 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

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From the top of your head to the tip of your toes, you're wonderful. You're the hit of the show, you're the cameo of loveliness. Oh, what eyes you have, oh, what lips you have, oh, what lovely features. Talk about adorable creatures. 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

0: This is Hollywood. Matthias Bombell with you. Warner Brothers offers Practical Magic 2, which follows up on the 1998 release of Witch Sisters and Their Witch Aunts, bringing back the same cast. Sandra Bullock as Sally Owens, Nicole Kidman as Gillian Owens, Aunt Franny, played by Stockard Channing, and Aunt Jet, played by Diane Wiest. Two new additions to the coven are daughters Kylie, played by Scarlett Nazareth, and Antonia, played by the charming Harriet Scott. These generations of witches have been cursed to be loveless. Any male that falls in love with them meets a sudden doom. The ladies must face dark secrets in order to break the spell, especially when young Kylie finds a book of spells that leads her to England and danger with Gillian and Sally in pursuit. Diane Wiest is such a magnificent screen presence, and Stockard Channing's great face is captivating to watch in every scene. I found the movie ran a little long, but that didn't disturb the audience of mostly women at the press preview I attended, which gave Practical Magic 2 hearty applause. I found it enjoyable, elevated by the wondrous Diane Wiest. Follow me on Facebook at Matthias Bombell's Hollywood or mabhollywood.com. This is your pal, Matthias Bombell, bidding you a fond farewell.
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The home.

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Yeah, I keep my days nights doing what I please. You know, I don't have no star boarders, 'cause they keep you on the shelf. And I ain't taking orders, so I just go along enjoying myself. 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

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I blow into these parties just like a reckless breeze. I outsmart all these other smarties because I do just what I please. 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And I get my satisfaction only when I'm stepping out. And whenever I get tipsy out at one of these jamborees, no one can stop me.

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Some friends of mine in the trade have come here to show you how, precisely how, or roundabout, jazz music is made. Well, you take some skin, jazz begins. Take a bass, man, now we're getting someplace. Take a box, one that rocks. Take a blue horn, New Orleans born. Take a stick with a lick. Take a bone, man, hold the phone. Take a spot, cool and hot.

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There goes Squire Gertz. 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He's a mess.

0: Hey, Pops, you want to come up here and take a little, leave a little?
1: Yeah.
2: If you sail,
1: I sail it, sailing
2: over the sea.
1: And when you wait for me,
2: take my tip, they're all moto hip in Italy.
1: Well, I read the chairs for France.
0: Oh, they zigzag.
1: Yes, believe it or not.
0: I do believe, I do indeed.
1: Oh, remember what they call Lee Jazz
0: High. Ah, formidable. Take a plane.
1: Oh,
2: go to Siam.
1: Bye,
2: in Bangkok today, round the clock, oh, well, they all like the jam. Indian song. The Amazon.
1: Oh, yes.
2: Take one bar.

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this joint, boy. 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Don't you hit that chick. That's my broad. Where'd you get that stuff at? Well, I'll knock you to your knees. What? Put this cat out of here. What? Get rid of that pistol. Get rid of that pistol. Yeah. Get rid of it. Yeah. Oh, man, it's really ready. No, baby, not now. I can't come over there right now.

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There's plenty in the kitchen. Who is that that just came in? Just look at the way he's switching. All my friends. Oh, my God. I'm in power. I got bail if we go to jail. I said the Johnny Chopper. Don't give your right name. No, no.

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those hard ringers who sob ballads to the nation, who furnishes the lot red hot Chicago. 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

0: exhibition industry, and diminishing participation in the theatrical experience, we traveled to 123 theaters across 10,825 miles, hearing of struggle and survival of those that will do all that is possible to keep these structures of memory and connection part of the present for their communities. Tumbleweeds roll along arid countryside, separating sequences where theater owners and operators are interviewed, offering the real behind-the-scenes reality of what it is to run a theater today, and it's not a pretty picture. Yet the human attachment and effort to keep it alive is heartwarming and touching, for who doesn't want to visit again the place where they have enshrined their lost youth? UC Santa Barbara's Ross Melnick shares insight in the exhibition business in this wistful look at the small-town movie houses of memory. The last picture shows beams a glimmer of hope from the projection booth port window. 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

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Without your love, it's a melody played in a penny arcade. 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
2: Don't tell anyone you saw me, or I'll wrap you in the snoot.
1: Hey, you jumped ship. Now, what's your game?
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1: Stay in here. You're taking chances.
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3: 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I've been looking high, and I've been looking low, looking for my Shanghai Lil. The stars that hang high over Shanghai bring back the memory of a thrill. I've been looking high, and I've been looking low, looking for my Shanghai Lil. I learned to love her. The little devil was just a butterfly. But you discover something on the level shining in her eye. Oh, I've been trying to forget her, but what's the use,

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This is Hollywood. Matthias Bohm Ballady. Magnolia Pictures offers Late Fame, a film by Ken Jones, based on a book by Arthur Schnitzler about a post office worker, Ed Saxberger, played by Willem Dafoe. One day, he encounters young man Myers, played by Edmund Donovan, waiting outside his brownstone, who timidly asks if he is the Ed Saxberger, who had been in the 1960s, part of the New York intelligentsia and a poet. Ed answers cautiously that he had been that person, and Myers can barely contain his excitement, inviting Saxberger to join his coterie of young friends that eschew cell phone usage and modernity and write poetry in short works. Initially hesitant, Saxberger gives in and is drawn into a world of wealthy, rather self-important youth and one beguiling actress, Gloria, played by Greta Lee, who intrigues Saxberger, intoxicated by his late fame. The movie's settings are excellent, as is the performance by Dafoe. The writing for the individual group's characters leaves a little to be desired, however. This reminded me of the 1990 Whit Stillman movie Metropolitan. Late Fame is worth watching for Dafoe's performance alone. Follow me on Facebook at Matthias Bohm Ballady Hollywood or mabhollywood.com. This is your pal, Matthias Bohm Ballady, bidding you a fond

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When you need a little lift, something that can bring a bounce to your step and a smile to your heart, you'll find that something right here on Big Band 89.1 KCEA, the home.

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It's very subtle, the continental, because it does what you want it to do. It has a passion, the continental, an invitation to moonlight and romance. 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
4: 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She's frying eggs and broiling hammy. That's what I like about the South. Now there you can make no mistakey. Where those nerves are never shaky. Ought to take

But he's all caught up with his union dues, and that's what I like about the South. Here come old Roy down the street. Who, can't you hear those scuffling feet? He would rather sleep than eat anything, and that's what I like about the South. Now every time I pass your door, you act like you don't want

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